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0: 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Crossroads of East Shore Cross Lane and Beckwith Road would be an alpha priority at 2009.
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0: First name Devin, David, Edward, Victor, Ida, Nora. Last name Eldridge, Edward, Lincoln, David, Robert, Edward, David, George, Edward. Date of birth is 12/29/2006, December 29, 2006.

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0: Stella Alcor is pretty compliant larceny. 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
0: 45 or 37, gonna need one of you respond. The Stewart's 3 Lake Street, Stanford. Caller is an employee at the Stewart's stating they had a mail take off without paying for gas totaling $104, driving a listed yellow Ford, driving towards Hobart on State Highway 10.

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1: Bound by exit 7.
0: Receiving, have you respond? Unsure, it's going to be eastbound or westbound. A state police traffic unit came upon the accident, city between exit 7 and 8. Be a vehicle into a DOT barrel, negative injuries.

0: 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Saxon Hall, Hartwick College, address of 3 Hartwick Drive, crosses of West Street and Iroquois Drive in the city of Oneonta for a fire alarm activation, zone 181, Fire Control 2027.
1: 257.

0: 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It will be eastbound, and it'll be near mile marker 22, just west of Athens.
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0: 429 is going to be in service. He'll meet you guys at Delhi PD. 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
1: 2020. Yeah, this is Mangal Memorial Hospital, Norwich, New York. Going to Westchester Med Center, Valhalla, New York. Patient's weight is 168 pounds, no special equipment. Heading is 353 for 15 nautical miles, heading weather 78.

0: Hey, when you're ready, with one male. More. Five is going to stay on scene with the vehicle until a third party comes and picks it up.
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1: Lincoln X-ray boy, 8805, northbound to Highway 12, Bar Road, Shoshana.
0: Thank you.

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2: 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Current time is 20:57.

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0: Baltimore. Propane for Green EMS, County 993 looking for an ALS meetup. Route of travel from McDonald will be Stairway 220, Stairway 12 to Wilson at 2100.
1: Stop.

0: 1322.
1: Can I get a next available tow on my location? I'm right by the Shenango County line on 88 eastbound. Driver's requesting to be towed to the nearest Ford dealership.
0: Shows valid, D. David, expiration birth date, 2032. 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

0: 50. Could you respond in the area of 10 Main Street for a animal complaint?
1: Details of the animal complaint.
0: There's a cat stuck in a business named Ron's Convenience. States it's been in there since around noon.
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0: 415, that's valid, 1998 Jeep Grand Cherokee, color white. Benjamin Gary, Sydney Center, expires 5 of 28.
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1: 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I'm a big bar.
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1: 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Mileage same as last.

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0: 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We're clear.
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1: Joe, 37, Eckley Ave, Village Cooperstown. Fire Patrol, 4148.

Harper staff, 77-year-old female, semi-responsive. It's been going on for about an hour per staff. Just, they said she had a blank stare, did not acknowledge a sternal rub at all.

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0: You can show us in route AEMT. You can cancel Medic 51. We'll use MMH as our ALS. That's affirmative.
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Tractor Supply, 154 South Shenango Street Extension, Town of Green. Coming in as a D1 cable cut. The alarm company did make contact with the holder, who said he will not respond. However, he wants police dispatch.

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0: Fire Control to Otigo Squad, 3998 from Zone 2. What's your response? 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
1: Eastbound between 66 and 65 for one car, VA 97 12, 110, 49.

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0: 35, go ahead.
1: 3235, I am next available tow for a four-door sedan, heavy front end damage. I'll be approximately mile marker 2-9-2-29-17-8-bound. I'll be just west of that location. Vehicle is slightly in the roadway.
0: We'll receive four-door sedan, heavy front end damage, crossing mile marker 229 eastbound, 97-11-09.

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station assigned SP Norwich 5354, Staley 12, 32-year-old male, he's out for AFib. Crossover of Lindsay Lane, Harry Ling Lane.

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1: 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I'm going to be heading to 4958 State Highway 23 for a discount.

0: 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Con. 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
1: 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The same thing.
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Fire Control getting 3997, request a response 517 County Highway 19, crosses of Armstrong Road and McCall Road in Plainfield for a 76-year-old female, conscious breathing, falls, alpha response. Fire Control 0009.

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0: Otsego County, Brookfield Truck 1151 is on scene.
1: 1151, you're on scene. Just be advised, we do have County Ambulance 3997 en route as well. Appears they are just approaching the intersection of State Highway 80 and State Highway 51 in Burlington. So

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0: We're clear last time.

78, inner facility response coming from Adirondack Med Center, Ceramic Lake, New York, going to Westchester Med Center, Wahala, New York. Patient's weight is 183 pounds. Be advised that patient is intubated on a vent and NG tube. Your heading is 36 for 135 nautical mile pending weather. Also be advised that 713 is out of service, no crew. 72 is on a transport, 79 is on a transport, Godfrey Air is on a transport, 78. Checking left, 54 after.

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1: Okay. 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

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That's a negative. 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
3: On Sherman in the village, apparently he's driving a Jeep. We got A7 point that way to try to make contact.
0: Seven again, copy direct. If you're pointing that way, I'll be heading that way as well.

0: 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Is that female going to require EMS?
1: That's affirmative.
0: Received advice when they're clear to respond, 0105.

0: 51 Tower. It's going to be a silver Jeep.
1: Three two six three Truck Creek EMS.

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The on-call is going to be Sergeant Wheeler, if you can just contact the bison due to the weapon involvement. That's it for me.

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0: 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Again, Lincoln Tom Edward 9445. 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Again, Lincoln Tom Edward 9445. Believed to be operated by a black male wearing all black. Left the scene of a domestic in the village of Sydney. Destination and direction unknown. If located, stop, hold, and contact Delaware County. 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

0: Okay, negative contact. 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
1: Go ahead.
0: Negative contact in the village of Unadilla. Anything further for location?
1: Here in a minute.

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Ah, 02 04 have connected.

0: Alpha 1.
1: I'll be clear, I'll be in the Fox, follow up the victim. City EMS, I'll notify.
0: Pursuit Fox, I'll follow up 209.

Department, 22.

Flight Control Gate 2, EMS 993, respond to the Athens Head Department, 223 Main Street, apartment 22. 362-year-old female, Nicole Bailey. Groceries on Maple Street, 4th.

0: EMS. Usually if you ask in for ALS, the athletic department, 223 Main Street, apartment 22 for a 60-year-old female. Go to breathing. EMS, ALS needed for the call in Athens, the Athens department, 223 Main Street, apartment 22, very 62-year-old female, difficulty breathing, you're crossing the Maple Street, Clover Park Drive, the Delta Priority sitting unavailable at 212.
1: Guys got flock taken away, correct?
2: I could send a... Put an email in the night, like, see if we get anything.
1: Well, yeah, I mean, it might be worth to see if we can, see if he either went to Leon or Binghamton or he's still in the general area. We're gonna have Burke first, endangering, criminal mischief, criminal tampering charges on him.
2: Pop a report for assisting, and I can get that request in the night. I'll see how quick they get back to me.
1: Thank you.
2: Did you guys start an RMS 20?
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2: Guys, just keep patrolling.

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是谁？说的。Do you have any large 2501 mail at 2 or we go 927 to 19?

Dr. Phillips, Sherburne EMS, 4167 State Highway 80 for a 78-year-old female. Testing. Dr. Phillips, Sherburne EMS, respond to 4167 State Highway 80 for a 78-year-old female. Testing. Crossings are Dewey Road and Winton Road. So Charlie's already contacting Madison for ALS at 237.

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0: Alameda 1320, on Delaware County. I'm going to need you guys to follow the area of County 1, possible address, unknown numeric, but was provided as Kip Hill, aka County 1.
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0: Paris, pre-complaint, suspicious person, 32 Landing Drive, City. R551, follow-up 550, one custody, correction, out with a bail. 1C20. Out with the mail. Over.
1: 2-0, you're right.
0: 2-0. If I can get you to respond, over 32 Landing Drive, Sydney. Caller's reporting a male from next door opening the door on the caller's apartment, approximately 65 to 70 year old male. Flannel winter coat, possible camo pants, male lives to the right. If you're looking at the front door, 32 Landing, does not know the male's name, would like his welfare checked.

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1: John, clear in AL Fox and back to the village.
0: Alrighty, C. 550 and 1C18 are out with that subject.
1: Receive, if you could just reach out and cancel that file 25.
0: Good.

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2: 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Caller is a Jasper Davenport, stating that he was on an app with a male stating that he was involved in a murder of a black male on 4th of July in Mississippi. Caller has recordings of the conversation.

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Tony on EMS responding to 28 Union Street, Apartment A. Looks like for a 27-year-old male, conscious, breathing with chest pain, 10 Delta 1 response at 335.

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1: 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Lifted 44 past the hour, 3 souls on board, 1 plus 25 in fuel, en route to Sydney Space for fuel. 46 seconds.

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312. Patrol requesting evaluation for a 72-year-old male. Sergeant Phillips, respond to SP Norwich, 5354, State Highway 12. Patrol requesting evaluation for a 72-year-old male. Cross streets are Lindy's Lane and Harry Lincoln at 409.

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1: 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And I'm 7-0-6-1-2-0.
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Crushes her Bowen Hill Road and Miller's Corners Road to a dust fire, 8 o'clock.

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0: 19 Tower 4-1. Need a response, stay at the area of Stairway 10 near Bitches Bridge Road. Callers reporting 15 to 20 cows loose in the roadway in that area. Sounds like it's going to be Holsteins and Jerseys.
1: Can you just reach out to those farmers in the area?
0: The only one that I'm aware of in that area is going to be up Falls Mills. I'll see if I can find a phone number for them.
1: Everything.

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Car versus deer. Near State Highway 12 in Pleasant Valley Road, County Sherman. 111.

0: server.
1: 110, I'll have you respond. Area of State Highway 12, Pleasant Valley Road, Town of Sherbourne. Ferrari 1 car and VA, car versus deer. It's going to be a 2011 Honda CRV, color blue. Vehicle is not drivable and the deer is deceased.
0: Five 524.

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0: 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They were en route at 504.

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0: 忘了。
1: The neighbor has been notified. We'll be clear.
0: 30D.

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Senior Snack and Encourage for complaint. Two car motor vehicle accident, unknown injuries. County Road 36, County Road 33, Town of Norwich. 111. Norwich will be in help. Received. Be a Chevy pickup and a Chevy SUV collision. Taking two calls on it. Partner still on with the second call. The first call was a witness. Say the pickup driver was walking around unknown about the other operator.

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1: Got two cars blocking both lanes of travel. 33 is going to be shut down for the time being. All right, sir. 639.
2: Can't do bigger alley, Andy.
0: 609. Thank you.

0: location.
1: Adam Edwards, 8112. Ken Lincoln, Adam Edwards, 8112. I have a second New York dado also.
0: Main Street Village of Hancock for a trespass in progress. Caller states there's someone on the other side of their fence where the caller also owns. They're peeking over the fence and putting some sort of white object through the fence. They're also saying that the fence is moving.

0: Visa, that was 393 West Main Street.
1: That's affirmative. 2C36 is going to be coming from this station as well. The caller's now stating as those people may possibly have a gun, they're unsure.
2: The expiration 2028, negative 5.

0: 2C36.
1: Windshield squad, 3983 from zone 2, response to 814 Division Street, those are Richfield. Request to West James and Bronner Street for an 80-year-old female. Just being called Delta response. Factor P, Richfield squad, 3983 zone 2. Response to 814 Division Street, Richfield. 80 female chest pain, Delta response, 618.
0: Nice 3 on the way, 618.

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Houston EMS, request from Shenango County, you're responding 2089 State Route 7, Bainbridge, for a 54-year-old female sick person, ALS response. 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
0: T25, go ahead. The traffic stop.
3: Westbound 88 exit 9, typical 733.
1: Norwood Station, son to 156 Wapanaka Road, 61-year-old male, just saying.

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0: across the station, priority complaints, cows and roadway, in the area of 47358 State Highway 10 Delhi.
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1: This is Nancy Margaret. This location. One is closer. We do have about 15 cows in the roadway. State Highway 10, area 47358. We have attempted several phone numbers with negative results.

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0: Fairfax to Boston at 722. Do you have another rig coming in at 8?
1: That's affirmative. They will be ALS as well.
0: All right, good. Thank you. We'll see you en route for a transfer at 722.

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1: Democrat Station, Siren complaint, motor vehicle accident, 3679 State Highway 28 South, Franklin. 408 en route to a cows in the road complaint. Delta 1 C18 status location.

Franklin Fire EMS, Trouble EMS, Dog County 3263, Medic 51. Need to respond in the area of 3679, Fairway 28 South, intersection of Gatebrook Road, for a tractor trailer, possible rollover, unknown injuries.

0: Franklin, Fire and EMS, Trouble EMS, Dog County 3263, Medic 51, need you to respond in the area 3679, Stairway 28 South, near the intersection of Gatebrook Road, for a tractor trailer, rollover, unknown injuries, Dog standby 727.
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County Medic 2 for ALS, found at 232 King Road. A female patient, injuries from a non-recent fall, difficulty breathing.

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0: 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We got a Peterbilt dump truck rolled over on its side, partially in the roadway.
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0: 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State DOT is here. We can probably stand the county regs down if our ambulance is in real.
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0: 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I believe it was a Dodge flatbed. 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
0: We're going to continue and Steve's got signs and stuff up by the circle.
1: Racing it in pull right, pilot truck right here. Gershwin will be here within 25.
0: Racing it.

Echo, Unit L4, first responders, West Windfield 609, responding 6954, County Highway 18. Between Sunset Lane and US Highway 20, 89-year-old male left assist. Director repeating Unit L4, first responders, West Windfield 609, responding 6954, County Highway 18. Between Sunset Lane and US Highway 20, 89-year-old male left assist, code is an alpha priority.

0: down at Crescent Station, Bolo information update. Dodge Ram with a trailer and equipment on the back. Traveling at a high rate of speed. Just went through the village of Delhi, turned up State Highway 28, Meredith Street. Again, Dodge Ram with a trailer in the back and equipment. Traveling at a high rate of speed. Turned onto State Highway 28, Meredith Street. 911 standing by at 7:45.
1: On the flatbed.
0: Carson Stations, correction, no trailer, equipment on a flatbed. Headed up State Highway 28, traveling at a high rate of speed. 911 standing by at 7:46.
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2: The Sunoco to Kingston Street. 49 reporting walk-up complaint to his vehicle, stating that his black minivan, a male driving a black minivan, stated that a female hit his car in front of Bluebee. Negative injuries.

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Factor repeating. Sierra Valley First Responders, Cooperstown Squad, responding 207 Main Street, to Fields Road, and State Route 166.

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1: Franklin 3 to I copy, 20 is fully shut down at KCL.
0: That is correct. This section area is going to be shut down for a while.

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0: 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So you can respond 130 Runyon Road in Walton for a check to welfare. 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At time of call, he stated he was trying to get into the gun cabinet. He does have meningitis and it hasn't affected his brain.
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1: 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Night good.
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In the area, 639, State Highway 80, Donovan Selick. Between Reet Road and Foster Road, one car, one vehicle accident, car versus deer. 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
0: I'm 5 to 5 to 6.

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Eastbound first responders, Balcony 3263, Medic 51.

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Star County 928.

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1: 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Believes he hit his head during the seizure with a negative seizure history.
0: Receive.
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1: Proceed 3-6-3.

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Call reports, male had seemed confused before the seizure.

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Caseworker out, it was supposed to be law enforcement.

0: says 20 Conkey Ave, 25-year-old male, possible seizure.
1: Paramedic on scene.
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1: 7-8, be advised you can stand up. 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

394 105. Collins said he's going to be standing outside watching for you too. He's near the loop from Morrisville College, near the probation entrance.

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1: 4-4-0-6.
0: EMS needed to respond, 3406 West Platner Brook Road, for an 80-year-old female, difficulty breathing, acute respiratory failure, ALS response. Okay, bye, 1008.
1: One two eight eight zero one. 128-801. 128-801.
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0: 842.

0: to LNC 42107 when you clear, if you can point his direction as well. Plymouth Earth Norwich Road and Tinker Ridge Road, Carver stock, one vehicle accident, reported as a great pickup, no maker model given. A caller lives down the road, states that pickup struck a dog, the owner of the dog came out into the roadway, being confrontational with the driver, states he's out of control, hysterical. Next patrols needed to help calm the situation down.
1: $15. I do see an EMT on your board also heading to the Delhi station. Are you going to be all set?
2: I'm unable to see a board right now. Is it a ALS or BLS?
1: BLS. Wait a
2: At this point in time, can you go ahead and start the county medic?
1: Negative, they're already on a call.
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1: That's affirmative, thank you.
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0: is either eastbound or westbound, and do you have a plate for that vehicle?
1: Westbound, plate is 9-12-9-6954-MCA-6954.
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2: All Davenport First Responders, Argonne 3263, you can respond 6728 Charlotte Creek Road. 80-year-old male, sick person, abdominal pain, ELS response. Davenport First Responders, eastbound First Responders, Argonne 3263.

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Devonport's first responders, Bell County 3262. You're responding 6728 Charlotte Creek Road for an 88-year-old male, sick person, abdominal pain, BLS response. Bell is standing by 1021.

0: 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Again, 6728 Charlotte Creek Road.
1: Receive. Clear from up right up. First, sense a second.
0: Again, at 1022. 80-year-old male, stomach pains, history of liver cancer.

0: Charlie, respond.
1: I have one in custody for 941.
2: Can you respond to 197 East Main Street, apartment 9? That'll be the rear apartment. Caller Amanda Hoos, 315-836-5821, found what appears to be a

0: down to 1V22.
1: Starting mileage 123884. 123884. One in custody, 941, and route to Binghamton General for my left. Shield 1659.
2: Crossing 639, Sail 80, excuse by CDOT. I'll be clear, route to that other MVA.
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1: At this time, can you start towards 3406 West Platner Brook Road in Delhi? Again, 3406 West Platner Brook Road, Delhi. ETS female acute respiratory failure. A64, copy that.
0: That's a negative. Do they have an ETA?

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1: 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We'll be using O'Connor most likely as ALS.
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Spotsy to 2 Genesee Street, Apartment 7, for a 90-year-old female, conscious and breathing, fallen, Bravo response. Electric repeating, Cherry Valley First Responders 397, Responsy to 2 Genesee Street, Village Cherry Valley for a 90-year-old female, conscious and breathing, fallen, 17 Bravo 1 response. 1036. Nice. Oh, wait, 1036.

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0: 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Ed.
1: And it's re-steam to... And just got the phone with that Kelly Gager you just dealt with. C now wants to do a proper retrieval on South Canal Street in the Village of Green, if you're available.
0: I'll contact the homeowner.
1: Receive this advice. 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

0: 3, can you repeat?
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0: Copy, Flango. We rerouting to 514 German Hollow Road in Sheerness, trying to make contact with the driver. 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
1: Ryan, show availability, David expires 2029, negative 5. Individual is waiting for his grandparents coming from Binghamton. I'll be clear back in service.
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1: 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One male from FTM Walden County Jail. 11-12-92.
0: Sydney's on for 1C22.
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0: 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Pennsylvania, Lincoln William George 6817, Lincoln William George 6817, Sabre 8, Rocky Hill, Pennsylvania.
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207, State Highway 220, being F. Patient, head injury from a non-recent fall. Cottage, 80-year-old male, head injury from a non-recent fall, not alert. Cross of 35, 32.

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0: Way the 107 Miata Grand Jury, can I get you to handle complaints on a phone? Running 182 Plymouth North Norwich Road between Conroe 21 and Tinker Ridge Road. We speak with Richard Engel. That states his neighbor Antonio Harusa owns the farm right there on Conroe 21 with the black cows. There's an issue with the cows getting out. The RP apparently chased the cows off his property. Antonio has since come over and threatened him against doing so again. He would like to speak to patrol.
1: Five, Shenango. Athens, civil with them.

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Dollars clear, 1201.

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Seattle Crisis Station, priority complaint, disabled vehicle. Stairway 17 westbound between exit 87A and exit 89. 408 Delhi, Delaware to 2C37, status location.

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You can respond 1229 North Road in Court Right for harassment complaint. 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

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Need a response 14036, State Highway 23, Davenport, for a 63-year-old female, sick person, abdominal pain, cold sweats, ALS response. 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

Davenport First Responders, East Meredith First Responders, Delaware County 3263, Delaware County Mike 51, need a response. 14036, State Highway 23, Davenport. For a 63-year-old female sick person, ALS response, 911 standing by at 1242. Oh, 42.

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2: Break it down to the 1243. 63-year-old female with severe stomach pains, currently dizzy, having cold sweats, lethargic, does have a history of AFib. 1243. Did you copy the particulars?

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1: I'm gonna be out with that DV-17. It's gonna be mount marker 290.2 westbound. It's Connecticut 840 Union Sam Union. 840 Union Sam Union, Connecticut. I'll stand by until the deposit patrol gets here. Shield 3702.
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0: 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We're spotting 2768, Gateway 11, Cicati 14, West Hill Road, 72 female, sick person. Vector repeating, Hartwick Squad 3997, Mobile District 5. We're spotting 2768, Gateway 11, Cicati 14, West Hill Road, on a 72-year-old female, sick person. Code is a Charlie priority at 1253.
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Tampa first responders, headwaters, need a response, 112 Main Street, core values in the rear of the building. For a male with a piece of wood in his hand, traumatic injury. Tampa first responders, headwaters EMS.

Stanford First Responders Headwaters EMS need a response, 112 Main Street, Stanford, core values, for a 24-year-old male, traumatic injury to his hand. 911 standby, 1303.

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1: 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What's your name? 13-04.

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1: Need to respond to Walgreens, 1 Main Street. Staff is reporting as a male subject wearing a blue sweatshirt, gray sweatpants, red, white, and blue hat, screaming and yelling at the staff.

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0: Yeah, 1-3-2-0.

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Martyrville Hospital, UMass, need a response, 62 Isaac Birdsall Lane. 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Martyrville Hospital, UMass, need a response, 62 Isaac Birdsall Lane. 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

0: To south of 2049, County Highway 33, crushing to Cram Road, town of Middlefield.
1: Ave.
0: ONH female, medical arm activation from a mobile pendant. Bravo response, fire truck feeding Cooperstown squad, response seated. To south of 2049, County Highway 33, town of Middlefield. ONH female, unknown status for a mobile medical pendant, 32 Bravo 2 response, 1333.

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We're spotting 142 Main Street, the second floor apartment between Lake and Taylor Road. On a 58-year-old female, heart problems, structural repeating. Red Shield Squad, 3995 Mobile District 2. We're spotting 142 Main Street, the second floor apartment between Lake and Taylor Road. On a 58-year-old female, heart problems. 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

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Okay, I'm at 280.

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0: 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Vehicle has been broken roadway. 337.

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Middlefield Matters, responding in the area of 332 Resen Road between Dick Morton Road and Pierce Hill, putting wires down with a tree. Spectral repeating, Middlefield Matters, responding in the area of 332 Resen Road between Dick Morton Road and Pierce Hill Road, and a tree down on wires across the roadway, utilizing TAC 3 1412.

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1: 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Again, Ida 430869.
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1: 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Two males, 37973, 37973.
0: Thank you.

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That's true. This is Complainer Turing 1441.

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0: set.
1: 4 from the Coventry area, he'll be coming over North Road to 32 and then northbound 32.

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0: 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One male from SP Margaret en route to Delaware County Jail for capture 4765.
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1: Soft Staley 12D in the town of Sherburne. Be making contact with a Caroline Hopkins. She's pulled off onto Williams Road in the Ford sedan color silver. Apparently a Mariah Palmer and Adriana Millington have some of her belongings. They're refusing to return them to her unless she shows up to Dollar General in Earlville and fights them.
2: Delhi Fire, need you to respond. Sherwood Road, State Highway 10 Main Street intersection. 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

0: 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Ending mileage 27602, 27602, 4765.
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0: 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ALS response, Bell County 1629.
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0: The intersection. Evaluation of a female subject in an MVA complaining of back pain. EMS, need you to respond, Sherwood Road, State 10, Main Street intersection. Evaluation of a female subject involved in an MVA complaining of back pain. 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

0: 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I-88 eastbound, mile mark 48.
1: 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Domestic in progress, verbal only at this time.
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0: 4-2 if you're able to clear your follow-up. 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
1: Copy. 652 copy, continue.

Thank you, Anchor. Great complaint. Snake Island Car, Friday complaint. Discount in progress at Walmart. 5396 State Highway 12, down to Norwich. Receive you start that way, they'll try to find you a backup car. Received a call from Emily Johnson. She's currently at the service desk trying to reclaim her lost wallet. She has a picture of a picture ID of her, but they're refusing to give her her wallet. Verbal argument going on at this time at the service desk.

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Be advised 714 did decline this for weather and duty day and New York weather.

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2: 28 Andes.
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2: 28 Andes.
0: I believe your mic was available. If you could respond, 37166, Daily 23, Tom Roxbury, for harassment received on 911. Caller stated he received a phone call from a female saying she was going to come kill him. That female lives in Blenheim. Negative OPs in place. He stated he'd meet you at the country store in Grand Gorge. Delta all cars and stations, probably complaint to handle by 429, that was clear, 6259.
2: Seventeen hundred.

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1: Could you make contact with the complainant and advise her to come to this location to retrieve her property?
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1: That property has been retrieved. It's been cleared back to

Middle Town, Hardenburg Fire, Marva Hospital EMS. You're responding 302 Academy Street. Four-wheeler accident, male subject pinned under it, is conscious, gathering photos. Middle Town, Hardenburg Fire, Marva Hospital EMS.

the hospital EMS, need a response, 302 Academy Street. Four-wheeler accident, male subject pinned, gathering further. 901 is clear, 1717.

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3: 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Caller's reporting a male subject rolled a four-wheeler. He is currently pinned under it, however, is conscious and talking. We have started fire in EMS.
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1: 3962, you're responding paramedic. It's going to be a 73-year-old male reporting he rolled his four-wheeler, is currently pinned under it, not wearing a helmet, conscious and talking, reporting he's not injured.
2: Condition of the tractor trailer, he doesn't believe anything is on fire.

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1: 1728. 0 0 7029.

Doral Garza Station, Bolo information only. In the area, Skyway 28 and County Highway 10, Meredith, heading towards the village of Delhi. Be on the lookout for a Nissan sedan, color silver, partial New York plate, King Union Edward. Again, partial New York plate, King Union Edward. That vehicle, unable to maintain speed, illegally passing other operators. Again, be on the lookout, Skyway 28, County Highway 10, town of Meredith, headed towards the village of Delhi for a Nissan sedan, color silver. That vehicle unable to maintain speed, illegally passing other operators. Partial New York plate, King Union Edward. Again, partial New York, King Union Edward. Almost clear, 1730.

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1: 16516, just advising you updated info on that Boulevard caller recontacted. They're entering the building down on Meredith Street.
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0: in that SD. I'll be en route to 13 South Canal Street, apartment 5 in Green, for a property retrieval. H2 leaving the scene, transported to MMH.
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2: 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The other deputy to arrive.

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0: 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I'll be clear. 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

3 EMS. 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County Medic 3. Riverview Cemetery, 45 Albany Street. 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

551. But showing no New York license for New York. 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Oh. Richard, no file in New York? Negative.

0: York, Mary David John, 1651. 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

County Harasser, receive that 911, 69 Dean Street, roll the deposit, 429, complaint Roxbury, Delta 2C37, status location. Delta 2C36, status location.

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1: Thank you.

Oxford EMS requesting patrol assistance, 45 Albany Street in the village. Original calls for male falling off a scooter. Again, broken transmissions, and I'm not sure what they need.

6-4-4. Assist EMS. Rearview Cemetery, 45 Albany Street. They got a combative patient.

Royal Carson Station, stolen information only, Stanley 10, Nelson Street, County Hamden, headed towards the Elder Walton. Be on the lookout for a white minivan with New Jersey registration. Passing illegally, unknown exact registration. Again, be on the lookout, Stanley 10, Nelson Street, County Hamden, heading towards the Elder Walton. With New Jersey plates, white minivan passing illegally, unknown registration. Owen, clear 1831.

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0: 没有提示。344 your location。Received 244 at the time you're my closest for a missing person complaint. 424 Seymour Hill Road. Be speaking with a Doug Naprano. States his 14-year-old is missing. He got into a fight with a sister, left. It's happened around 4 p.m. They have not been able to locate him. Last seen wearing a dark colored long sleeve t-shirt with a flannel, dark sweatpants, around 5'11", wearing glasses, has dark brown hair.
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0: 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Hancock EMS. Hancock EMS, request from Wayne County. New response. 205A Starlight Lake Road, Buckingham Township. 45-year-old male, syncopal episode. 901 State of Ice, 1913.
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1: Okay. 111, did you copy?
0: Copy.
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2: State police or deputy here, this lady hit a deer and bovina, there's significant damage done to it.
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0: 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Traffic stop, 111 Main. 429, complain, Movina, Delta 1335, set up location.
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0: If you could respond behind 111 Main, the IPD is out with a traffic stop. They're requesting you respond that operator hit deer in Bovina with heavy front end damage. Turn 1859.

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1: 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Can you let me know what it is?
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